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Hello again, and welcome to American Top 40. My name's Casey Kasem, and we're about to count down the 40 biggest hits in the USA. According to the official survey of Billboard magazine, these are the records you're buying and radio stations are playing all over America this week. So here we go, starting off with our recap of the three biggest hits in the country last week. At number three was this big hit.

The number three song in the land last week, Abracadabra by the Steve Miller Band. I'm Casey Kasem, and we're reviewing last week's top three. And the song at number two was this big hit.

Rock and roller John Cougar with the number two song last week here on American Top 40, Hurts So Good. I'm Casey Kasem, recapping last week's top three. And the song at number one was this.

0: number one in the USA last week. It's fourth week at the top. Eye of the Tiger by the group Survivor. Our countdown of this week's 40 Biggest all the way to number one begins in a moment.
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2: Number 40.
0: There are four new songs debuting in the survey this week. This one is the follow-up to the recent top 10 smash, The Other Woman. That song was the first solo hit for Ray Parker Jr. Ray's second solo hit comes in at number 40. Here's Let Me Go.
3: We've been going out for a while now, baby.

0: Ray Parker Jr. with his seventh top 40 hit overall, solo and with his group. At number 40, Let Me Go, as the countdown continues. KC's Coast
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1: 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American
0: AT40 originates in Hollywood, holding position this week as the first solo hit by a man who was born in Providence, Rhode Island, and now lives in L.A. He's 34-year-old Jeffrey Osborne at number 39 with I Really Don't Need No Light.

Jeffrey Osborne on American Top 40, co-writer of the song at number 39 again this week called I Really Don't Need No Light. At number 38 this week, we have a musician who played the role of John Lennon in one of the touring companies of Beatlemania. He's 28-year-old Marshall Crenshaw, who auditioned not in person, but by demo tape and photograph, and he got the part. After 2 years, he left Beatlemania in 1980 to concentrate on a recording career. And he now has his first hit single, up two notches to number 38, Someday, Someway. From Detroit, here's Marshall Crenshaw.

0: Second week on the chart, first hit record for Marshall Crenshaw, moving up two notches to number 38, Someday, Someway. There's a singer on the countdown whose wedding cost more to produce than a big budget album, over $200,000. His four famous brothers and 175 white doves were part of the wedding party. Details and his current hit coming up.
1: The hits from coast to coast.
0: I'm Casey Kasem, doing the countdown.
2: Number 37.
0: In the survey this week, 21 of the songs are by solo artists. 6 by women, 15 by men. Here's one of the guys, Herb Alpert, holding at number 37 with Route 101.

fourth week on the chart, at number 37, second week in a row, Herb Alpert and Route 101. This is Casey Kasem on American Top 40. And now we're up to the current hit by the man whose wedding may have been the most expensive in pop history. But then the father of the bride is chairman of the board of one of the most successful record companies in the business. The nuptials took place back in 1973. It was a happy occasion for Berry Gordy, the head of Motown Records. His daughter, Hazel Joy Gordy, was marrying Jermaine Jackson of the Jackson 5. And for the wedding, Berry Gordy put on one of the greatest parties of all time. For decorations, Gordy rented 175 white doves in

white cages. 7,000 white camellias were planted around the wedding tent. And he invited so many guests that a closed-circuit television system had to be set up to carry the ceremony to the guests who couldn't get inside the chapel. And to top it off, Berry Gordy asked his vice president, Motown legend Smokey Robinson, to write a special song for the wedding and to sing it during the ceremony. All that wonderful extravagance cost Berry Gordy $200,000. That was 9 years ago, when the dollar bought a lot more than it does today. Well, the bride and groom repaid her generous father by making him the proud grandfather of two beautiful children. Now, here's Hazel's husband, Jermaine. Jermaine Jackson, debuting at number 36 this week with Let Me Tickle Your Fancy.

0: Debuting at number 36, Jermaine Jackson on American Top 40 with his fourth Top 40 solo hit, Let Me Tickle Your Fancy. 35 big ones to number one, and we're counting them down.
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5: Now, here's an extra from August 21st, 1982. It's a song that would become a top 10 hit on the rock chart, the dance chart, and here on the singles chart. I Ran So Far Away by A Flock of Seagulls.

0: 2 weeks away from making the countdown. That's A Flock of Seagulls with I Ran So Far Away, a classic American Top 40 extra from 1982.
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2: You're hearing the most popular songs in the USA, ranked each week by Billboard magazine. The biggest dropper in the countdown this week is the first hit song by singer-songwriter Carla Panoff. Falling 16 notches from 19 to 35, here's Personally, Carla Panoff.

Carla Bonoff on American Top 40, falling from 19 down to 35, her 12th week on the chart with Personally. Debuting in the countdown this week is a hit from a new movie. The film is one view of what it's like to be in high school in America in the 1980s. The movie's called Fast Times at Ridgemont High. And a hit from the soundtrack comes in at number 34. Here's Somebody's Baby by Jackson Browne.

0: Hudson Brown and his seventh top 40 hit, a song from the movie Fast Times at Ridgemont High, Somebody's Baby. A listener in Maryland wants to know, what number has appeared most frequently in the names of groups that hit the top 40? Well, the number that's appeared in the most group names is associated with Preps and Aces, Tops and Seasons. Details coming up.
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0: Every week, American Top 40 is heard in the 50 states and around the world on great radio stations like WCLG, AM and FM, Morgantown, West Virginia, KLMS, Lincoln, Nebraska, and on American Forces Radio in Athens, Greece. Since they first began charting in 1974, the duo of Daryl Hall and John Oates have placed 18 singles on Billboard's Hot 100, and 15 of those have made the top 40. The latest of them holds at number 33 this week. Daryl Hall, John Oates with Your Imagination.

0: Hall & Oates on American Top 40 at number 33 again this week, fifth week on the chart for Your Imagination. Now, let's answer that question about numbers in groups' names. Comes to us from Sue Stratton in Baltimore, Maryland, and she wants to know what number has appeared most frequently in the names of groups that have hit the top 40. Well, Susan, dozens of top 40 groups have incorporated numbers into their names, from Three Dog Night to Haircut 100, from 10cc to the Jackson 5. Now, the number that's appeared in the top 40 as part of the most group names did so with such acts as the Four Preps, the Four Lads, the Four Aces, the Four Freshmen, the Four Seasons, plus 11 other fours, for a total of 16 groups who've hit the top 40 with the number 4 as part of their name. The number 5 runs a close second with 15 top 40 group names. But at number 1, there's a tie. Hitting the top spot have been the Dave Clark 5, the Jackson 5, and the Fifth Dimension. Also, the Four Tops, the Four Aces, and the Four Seasons. So, at number 1, the numbers 4 and 5 are tied, appearing in the names of 3 acts apiece who've hit that position. And that's the story on numbers, Susan. Thanks for your letter. Now, on with the countdown.
1: Number 32.
0: It's the third week in a row at number 32 for Genesis and Paper Lane.

0: Genesis at number 32 again this week, fifth week on the chart with Paper Late, their sixth top 40 hit. This is American Top 40 in Hollywood, California, counting down the most popular songs in the USA. I'm Casey Kasem. We'll continue in a moment. 31 big hits to go on our way to the number one song in the land.
1: Lakewood Theater in Madison, Maine presents the most real and raw play that perhaps you have ever seen. Our Town has been described as the best American play ever written and is beautiful in its simplicity. 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The stage manager acts as the narrator and occasionally steps into the story. 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
0: In Hollywood, this is Casey Kasem on American Top 40. We're counting down the biggest hits in the nation, and on we go.
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0: Billy Idol climbs three notches with his first hit, Hot in the City.

popular English singing star Billy Idol with his first American hit at number 31, moving up three, third week on the chart, Hot in the City. The latest hit by the most successful solo artist of the 1970s debuted last week at number 38. This week it jumps eight big notches to number 30. Here's Blue Eyes by the most successful solo artist of the 70s. Blue Eyes.

0: Elton John on American Top 40, second week on the chart with his latest hit. Elton singing Blue Eyes at number 30 as the countdown continues.
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0: American Top 40 is heard in the 50 states and around the world every week on great radio stations like KGHO, AM and FM, Hoquiam, Washington, KELO, Sioux Falls, South Dakota, and 4AK, Toowoomba, Queensland, Australia. The second hit by the group Asia climbs six notches to number 29. Here's Only Time Will Tell.

One of the hottest groups around formed last year, the supergroup Asia at number 29, moving up six notches with their second big hit, Only Time Will Tell. Holding at number 28 this week is the first hit song by a woman whose musical talents kept her out of a gym class she wasn't too crazy about. Leslie Pearl told us about her days at St. Mary's Hall, a girls' private boarding school in Burlington, New Jersey. Leslie played the organ for morning service every day, and she said, "It got me out of gym class because they were afraid I might break my fingers and couldn't play. They guarded my hands like royal gold." And that's how it was for Leslie Pearl in high school. Her first hit song is called If the Love Fits, Wear It. You say-

0: written, produced, and sung by Leslie Pearl. At number 28 in our countdown this week, seventh week on the chart, If the Love Fits, Wear It. You know, since the decline of the disco craze, several rock critics have said that new wave music is really a reaction against the disco sound. Well, coming up is a number one new wave smash, a song that was inspired by one of the biggest disco acts ever. Details coming up.
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0: Here's the highest debuter of the week, a song by the group whose first hit in 1972 was the number one smash, Horse with No Name. Their current hit is You Can Do Magic. Debuting at number 27, here's America. America.

debuting all the way up at number 27, it's America on American Top 40 with You Can Do Magic. You know, since the decline of the disco craze, several rock critics have decided that new wave music is really a reaction to the disco sound. They've pointed out that after the slick sound of disco, a lot of new wave is really a return to the simpler styles of early rock and roll. But in the countdown right now, we have a recent number one new wave smash, and the songwriter says he based it on one of the biggest disco acts ever. Phil Oakey of the band Human League says their big hit, Don't You Want Me, was a song that he finally finished writing in the studio while the rest of the band stood around waiting. He says that when he finally handed the finished song to producer Martin Rushent, Rushent said it was a good song, but it didn't really have a chorus. Oakey says he thought for a few seconds and then remembered, quote, I used to like Casey and the Sunshine Band, and I had an old written chorus from when I used to try writing like them. So I figured we'd try to use that, and it worked, unquote. Which is how one of the biggest disco acts ever, Casey and the Sunshine Band, indirectly helped the new wave band Human League to have their first big hit. Here's that song at number 26 this week in the countdown, a recent number one smash, the Human League with Don't You Want Me.

0: The oldest record in the countdown. It's been around for 20 weeks. This week it falls from 15 to 26. The former number one hit by the Human League, Don't You Want Me. Coming up, a long-distance dedication from a girl in Louisiana to the mother she's never known.
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1: Number 25.
0: There are 9 British acts in our survey this week. Here's one of them now, who happens to be the youngest artist in the countdown. 20-year-old Kim Wilde, holding at number 25 with her anthem, Kids in America.
2: Looking

0: Survey song number 25. Second week in a row, sixth week on the chart. The first top 40 single for a young English girl named Kim Wilde. Her hit is Kids in America. This is Casey Kasem on American Top 40 in Hollywood. And now we're up to our long-distance dedication. Comes to us from a girl in Harvey, Louisiana, who wants to send a special message to a woman she's never known. Here's what she writes. Dear Casey, all of my life, for as long as I can remember, there's been someone very special to me that I've wanted to meet. She's very special because she's my biological mother. She gave me up on April 4th, 1966 in Nashville, Tennessee, and I was adopted by a nice couple who already had an older adopted son. I know it must have been a very hard decision for her to make, and I think she did the right thing for both of us. I also understand that those days must have been very trying times for her because she was only 16 years old. Now, as I approach my 16th birthday, I hope and pray that I won't ever have a letter written like this about me. I know I'm too young to be a mother, and I couldn't face having to give up a baby. I want my biological mother to understand that I love her very much, even though I only know her in my heart. Casey, would you please play I Love for my mother? It's my last hope of telling her how much I love her. Thanks, Paige. Okay, Paige, here's your long-distance dedication.
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0: From 1974, that's I Love by Tom T. Hall, a long-distance dedication from Paige in Louisiana to her biological mother. And the countdown continues on American Top 40. It's from coast to coast. It's from coast
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0: I'm Casey Kasem. Last week's number one soul song climbs two notches on the pop chart this week. And I'm telling you, I'm not going, by Jennifer Holliday.
11: Hey,

And I am telling you, I'm not going. 21-year-old Jennifer Holliday, raised in Houston, Texas, making her home in New York City, where every night she appears in the hit play Dreamgirls, singing that song at number 24 in our countdown this week. Here's the duo now at number 23, whose name is a play on words. In business, one type of sales technique is called a soft sell. That's S-E-L-L. But this duo changed the spelling to C-E-L-L, like a microscopic organism or a room in the slammer. At number 23, soft sell and tainted love.

0: number 23 in popularity this week, it's the Englishman Mark Almond and David Bell, who call themselves Soft Cell, with Tainted Love. Now, listen to this.
1: Oh, don't you know that I dance to the world? 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
0: That number one smash from the early 60s came about after an angry record producer fired his lead singer, ran out into the street, and hired a street corner singer to finish that song. That crazy story is coming up.
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0: We're counting down the most popular songs in the USA from Joplin to Juno, from Seattle to Savannah. I'm Casey Kasem, and we're up to the song at number 22. It's the recent top five hit by the Dazz Band, Let It Whip.

The Daz Band at number 22 in our countdown on American Top 40. Their former number one soul song is Let It Whip. This is Casey on American Top 40 in Hollywood. In 1961, there was a number one song in the charts by a young man who had been discovered in a most unorthodox manner. You see, the year before, he was literally grabbed off the street by a man he hardly knew and taken into a studio to finish a recording session because the lead singer had just been fired. Now, the man who did the grabbing was record producer Frank Guida. Frank owned a record shop at the time in Norfolk, Virginia. And in the rear of the store, he'd built a recording studio. Well, one day Frank was recording a group that he managed. But the lead singer was becoming temperamental and uncooperative. So Frank said, "Look, you do it my way or you're out." And the singer said, "Who you kidding, man? You haven't got anybody else to sing lead for you." Frank said, "Anybody off the street can do it better." The kid laughed. Frank said, "You're fired." Then Frank walked out of the studio, through the record shop, and out into the street, right over to a bunch of kids who were always out there singing doo-wop songs under a street lamp. He walked up to him and asked the lead singer, a kid named Gary Anderson, if he wanted to cut a record with him. Gary said sure. And Frank brought him into the studio to finish the recording session. And here's how that story ends. That kid that Frank grabbed off the street changed his name and within the next 2 years had 8 hit songs, 5 of which went to the top 10. The new name that Gary Anderson took? Gary U.S. Bonds. And this week, Gary is in our countdown with another of his comeback hits. At number 21, here's Out of Work.

0: 43-year-old Gary U.S. Bonds on American Top 40, his ninth Top 40 hit at number 21, moving up a notch, seventh week on the chart. Out of Work. I'm Casey Kasem. This is American Top 40 in Hollywood. We're counting down the week's 40 biggest singles, and we're 20 hits away from the number one song in the USA. We'll continue in a moment, so stay right where you are.
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4: As we continue our countdown of the 40 biggest hits in the country, I'd like to welcome five new stations to the American Top 40 family. 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Glad to have you with us. My name's Casey Kasem, and we're counting down the biggest hits in the country.
3: Number 20.
4: Climbing four notches this week is the first American hit by the Australian band Men at Work. Their song is Who Can It Be Now?

number 20 in popularity with their first American hit song, the five-man group from Melbourne, Australia, Men at Work. Who can it be now? Moving up two notches this week is a man who's been in the countdown four times with the songs Baby Hold On, Two Tickets to Paradise, Maybe I'm a Fool, and his current hit. At number 19, here's Think I'm in Love, Eddie Money.

0: Eddie Money on American Top 40, fifth week on the chart. He moves from 21 to 19 in our survey of the 40 biggest hits in the USA with Think I'm in Love. Whatever happened to the man who wrote and recorded the greatest dance hit of all time? Isn't Chubby Checker. That's the recording star who wrote and first hit with the twist. Whatever happened to him? We'll find out in just a few minutes.
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0: I'm Casey Kasem. The Pointer Sisters climbed two notches to number 18 with the only top 20 song I can remember that starts out with a bit of the Star Spangled Banner. It's called American Music. Listen to the saxophone.

The girls from Oakland, California. June, Anita, and Ruth, the Pointer Sisters, at number 18 and moving up too with American Music. Now on AT40, let's find out whatever happened to the man who wrote and recorded the biggest hit dance record of all time, The Twist. It's a song that became Chubby Checker's trademark. But Chubby didn't write the song, and he didn't chart with it first. Here's a piece of Chubby's number one version. Come on, baby. Now, listen to the first version that charted.

0: That's the twist, not by Chubby Checker, but by Hank Ballard and the Midnighters. Hank and his group were big rhythm and blues stars in the 1950s, and they had a string of hits on the pop chart in the early 60s. But when Hank first released his original version of the twist, a year and a half before Chubby Checker, it bombed. The following year, Dick Clark featured Chubby and the Twist on American Bandstand. Well, Hank released his version of the twist again, and he beat Chubby to the charts by 2 weeks. But then Chubby's version danced all the way to the top. Hank Ballard's original recording of the twist peaked at number 28 the same week Chubby was at number 1. Well, whatever happened to Hank Ballard? You know, Hank's song influenced our pop culture for quite some time, longer than Hank and the Midnighters lasted. They broke up in the mid-60s. Then, in 68, Hank put together another group of Midnighters and worked nightclubs for 3 years before retiring again. In 1977, he gave it another go with another group of Midnighters. And most recently, with the revived interest in early rock and roll and R&B, 45-year-old Hank Ballard is on the road again. He told the L.A. Times, quote, "I know I've been in this business a long time, but I'm still relatively young. Look how long it took Willie Nelson to finally make it. He must be almost 50 now. I've still got a lot of time." End of quote. And that's whatever happened to Hank Ballard, the man who wrote and first recorded The Twist. Now, on with the countdown.
1: Number 17.
0: The current hit by English producer Alan Parsons moves up 6 notches this week. The song features vocals by singer Eric Wolfson. Here's Eye in the Sky by the Alan Parsons Project.

0: The Alan Parsons Project, sixth hit record at number 17 this week, moving up five big notches, Eye in the Sky. 16 big ones to number one, and we're counting down.
1: Casey's Coast to Coast. Casey's Coast to Coast.
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3: Every week, American Top 40 is heard in the 50 states and around the world on great radio stations like WJRI, Lenoir, North Carolina, KCLD, St. Cloud, Minnesota, and HJKN, Bogota, Colombia. The biggest mover within the countdown this week in American Top 40 is by John Cougar Mellencamp. Climbing 11 notches to number 16, it's Jack and Diane, John Cougar.

29-year-old John Mellencamp from Seymour, Indiana, making his home in Bloomington, Indiana today, has the biggest moving record in the countdown, up 11 notches to number 16, Jack and Diane. Now, an American Top 40 Extra, the biggest hit that Beatle George Harrison has ever had. Up to now, George's three biggest hits have been My Sweet Lord, Give Me Love, and All Those Years Ago. And the biggest of all, a number one record from 1970, is this one.

0: A number one smash from 1970, My Sweet Lord. The biggest hit that George Harrison has ever had. An American Top 40 extra as the countdown continues.
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0: Once a week with American Top 40, and you know how your favorite songs are doing all over the country. Like this one.
1: Number 15.
0: It's the biggest hit the band Toto has had so far. It was number two for five straight weeks. Held out of the number one spot by Don't You Want Me and Eye of the Tiger. Here's Rosanna.
2: All I want to do when I wake up in the morning is see your eyes. Rosanna, Rosanna.
0: Here's Rosanna.

0: After 11 consecutive weeks in the top 10, getting as high as number 2, Rosanna falls from number 8 to 15 this week. It's by Toto. Kenny Rogers has been a superstar solo act for some time now, but his first hit was with his group, The First Edition, back in 1968. Their big song was Just Dropped In to See What Condition My Condition Was In. Kenny's biggest career hit was his number one solo smash in 1980 called Lady. His current hit climbs 4 notches to number 14 this week. Love Will Turn You Around. Here's Kenny Rogers.
1: You can ride.

0: Singing from the movie Six Pack, Kenny Rogers on American Top 40 at number 14, moving up four with Love Will Turn You Around. Coming up is Donna Summer's latest hit. It's a song co-written by one of the most successful soul music writers on the charts today, a white man who says he never even met anyone black until his late teens. Details coming up.
1: Casey's Coast to Coast.
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0: I'm Casey Kasem, counting down to number one.
1: Number 13.
0: The first hit by the Motels was at number 9 for 4 straight weeks. Then it dropped to 11. This week to 13. Only the Lonely.
9: We walk.

a group that's been around for 10 years now, the Motels and Only the Lonely, falling from 11 to 13 in the countdown of the 40 biggest records in the USA. Well, now on American Top 40, we're up to a hit single co-written by one of the most successful soul music writers on the charts today. He's written dozens of soul smashes, but this white songwriter says he never even met anyone black until he was in his late teens. After all, the tiny fishing town of Grimsley, England, didn't have any black residents. And Rod Temperton says that he didn't listen to any black artists when he was growing up. Temperton's early influences were mostly acts like the Everly Brothers and British bands like Spooky Tooth. Not long ago, Rod told writer Patrick Goldstein, "The first black person I ever saw was Louis Armstrong on television. I never met a black man till I was well into my teens." So, how did Rod Temperton become a highly successful soul songwriter? Well, after teaching himself to play the piano, he answered an ad in a British music paper for an organ player. And amazingly, he got the job. He got the job becoming organist with a German-based black band called Heatwave. And with Heatwave, Rod Temperton began to perform songs that had been hits by artists he'd never heard of before. Stevie Wonder, Kool & the Gang, the Ohio Players. And as he began to pick up the beat, he also began writing songs for Heatwave. Songs like Boogie Nights and Always and Forever. And since Rod left Heatwave about 3 years ago, he's had more songwriting success with acts like the Brothers Johnson, Chaka Khan, and Michael Jackson. In fact, he wrote Michael's number one smash, Rock With You. And this week, a song Rod Temperton co-wrote for Donna Summer is in our countdown. At number 12, here's Love Is In Control.

The woman born and raised in Boston, Massachusetts, now living in L.A., 33-year-old Donna Summer at number 12 on American Top 40. Her 16th Top 40 hit is Love Is in Control. 11 hits to number 1 and counting down.

We're counting down the 40 top hits of the week straight from Billboard's weekly national survey of record sales and radio airplay. I'm Casey Kasem, and we're up to number 11. Melissa Manchester with You Should Hear How She Talks About You.

0: Melissa Manchester, born and raised in the Bronx and making her home in L.A. at number 11 this week on American Top 40, moving up two notches, her seventh week on the chart. You should hear how she talks about you. My name's Casey Kasem. This is American Top 40. Our countdown of the most popular hits in the USA continues in a moment. We've got the 10 biggest coming right at you.
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4: Now on with our countdown to the 40 biggest hits in the USA. I'm Casey Kasem, this is American Top 40, and we're on our way to the number one song in the land.
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4: The man from Liverpool who lives on a farm in Scotland moves into the top 10 this week, up two notches with Take It Away. Here's Paul McCartney.

40-year-old Paul McCartney with a song from his number one LP, Tug of War. At number 10, Take It Away. Here's a group of men who've been working together in so many configurations, it's getting confusing. First, they were a trio, Crosby, Stills, and Nash. Then their buddy Neil Young came along and they became Crosby, Stills, Nash, and Young. Next, they formed a couple of duos, Crosby and Nash, Stills and Young. And now the original trio is back together. Climbing a notch to number 9 this week, Crosby, Stills, and Nash with Wasted on the Way.

0: Crosby, Stills, and Nash on American Top 40. At number 9, moving up a notch this week with Wasted on the Way. Coming up, a long-distance dedication from a young woman who headed for the big city and fame. But her heart is still back home.
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0: We're coming to you from Hollywood. It's up another notch this week for the latest hit by the band of five women, the Go-Go's. Their song at number 8 is Vacation.

The five-woman group, the Go-Go's, on American Top 40. They're at number 8, second week in the top 10, moving up a notch with Vacation. Well, now we're up to another one of those letters asking for a long-distance dedication from someone who feels the words of the song they want had to be written for nobody but them. It's from a young woman in Manhasset, New York, and here's what she writes. Dear Casey, never has a song touched two people as closely as the one I want to dedicate. I'm writing this letter from a suburb just outside of New York City. I moved here 3 months ago from a small town in Oregon. Like thousands of other girls, I've always dreamed of becoming an actress. And finally, I quit my job, packed my bags, and said goodbye. But it wasn't easy. For 2 years, I had been dating someone very special, someone who'd shown me what it's really like to be totally trusting and honest, and to love not only with my heart, but also with my soul. Brett and I had talked of marriage on many occasions, but both knew we weren't ready to settle down. I was 18, and he was 20. Besides, I knew deep inside that I would never be satisfied not knowing if I could have made it as an actress. So, there was no other way. It was goodbye for us. 2 weeks before I left Oregon, I heard a song on the radio that stunned me. Tears poured from my eyes as I listened to this man singing a song that had to have been written about us. I rushed out to buy the record, wrapped it, and wrote a letter along with it. Then I took it to Brett's house, placed it on his bed, and left. When he found it later that day, his reaction was the same as mine. Our last week together was spent clinging to the hope that we would be reunited when the time was right. I didn't hear our song again until I was on my way to New York, driving through the Midwest somewhere, along a stretch where I could see nothing but endless highway for miles ahead. What a time to hear Somewhere Down the Road, the song that meant so much to me and Brett. So, Casey, I hope you'll dedicate this special song to the man I love. I miss Brett more than he'll ever know, but I also believe, with all my heart, that someday our roads will cross again. Love, Susie. Okay, Susie, here's your long-distance dedication.

0: From earlier this year, Somewhere Down the Road by Barry Manilow. A long-distance dedication from Susie in New York to Brett in Oregon. I have a personal note here from me and the AT40 staff. It's to all of you who have ever sent in a long-distance dedication. Every letter that comes in, I mean every one, we read, and we read carefully. And I want to thank you for your willingness to share your personal stories. The songs you asked me to dedicate always seem to take on more meaning after your letters are read on the show. And that's really the whole point of our long-distance dedications. So keep them coming, and thank you. And the countdown continues.
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0: 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His song holds at number 7 this week, and it's called Keep the Fire Burning.

0: REO Speedwagon at number 7 again this week, 5th week in the top 10 on American Top 40 with Keep the Fire Burning. 6 big ones to number 1 and counting down.
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0: I'm Casey Kasem. The current hit by the 7-man pop group from Sydney, Australia, holds at number 6 again this week. 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

Air Supply at number 6 on American Top 40, fourth week in the top 10 with Even the Nights Are Better. Here's a band that's had 22 top 40 hits. More than half of them made the top 10, including their biggest. Hits like 25 or 6 to 4, Saturday in the Park, Just You and Me, and the number one smash, If You Leave Me Now. The group's current hit is at number 5 for the third week in a row. It's Chicago, and Hard to Say I'm Sorry. Everybody.

0: Chicago at number 5 for 3 consecutive weeks now with Hard to Say I'm Sorry. 4 hits to number 1 and counting down.
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3: The current hit by Fleetwood Mac's been at number 4 for 5 straight weeks now, and it's still holding. The title is Hold Me.

Fleetwood Mac at number 4 for their 5th consecutive week with Hold Me. Now, as we work our way toward the number 1 song in the USA, let's take a look at the number 1s at the tops of Billboard's other charts. Number 1 on the album chart, the album featuring the hit we just heard by Fleetwood Mac. Their album is Mirage. Number 1 on the soul chart, Dance Floor by Zapp. Number 1 on the country chart, Nobody by Sylvia. And on the pop singles chart, we're up to a song that's in its 3rd week at number 3, Abracadabra by the Steve Miller Band.

0: Steve Miller and Abracadabra at number 3 again this week. This is Casey on AT40 in Hollywood. Picture this. An unknown, struggling Hollywood actor has written a script with a great leading role for himself. He's offered $150,000 for it, but they want a name actor to play the lead. Does he take the money? Oh, no. He's as stubborn as the character in his script, and because of that, he's become a star, a famous star. Details coming up.
1: Casey's Coast to Coast.
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5: From 1982, here's a singer and actor who was the star of his own TV series, South of Sunset, back in 1993. But CBS canceled it after just one episode. This is Glenn Frey with The One You Love.

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1: 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The Big Hit by John Cougar is at number 2 for the third consecutive week. Here's Hurt So Good.

John Cougar's third week at knocking on the door at number one. Hurt So Good. This is Casey Kasem on American Top 40 in Hollywood, and now we're up to a huge hit song from a movie about a very popular fictional American hero. Interesting thing is that this fictional hero is an awful lot like the flesh and blood writer and actor who created him. And the personal story of this man, who is now a famous star, is quite remarkable. In 1976, he was a struggling actor, unknown although he'd had good roles in a couple of minor films. He was also a writer, and he came up with an idea for a movie. He says he wrote the script in less than 4 days. With his wife at the typewriter, he dictated the whole thing in a nonstop session that ran 86 hours. Then he sent it around to selected studios and producers. Eventually, it came to the attention of producers Robert Chartoff and Irwin Winkler. They liked the script and offered the actor-writer $150,000 for it. But they also insisted that a name star like James Caan had to play the lead. The actor-writer, however, wanted to play the lead himself. He refused to sell him the script, even though he had only $100 in the bank. He told his wife, quote, "If you don't mind going out in the backyard and eating grass, I'd rather burn this script than sell it to another actor." Eventually, the producers and United Artists Pictures relented and gave this stubborn actor-writer a chance to play the stubborn, gutsy fighter in his story. And that film became the surprise hit of 1976. It won the Oscar for Best Picture, and it made a huge star of the man who created the Italian Stallion, Rocky Balboa, the creation of Sylvester Stallone. And in a way, Rocky is Sylvester Stallone. The picture, Rocky III, has taken in about $100 million at the box office, and its theme song has been number one for 4 weeks. This week, it's number one again. The number one song in the land for the fifth week in a row is Eye of the Tiger by Survivor.

0: 1 for 5 consecutive weeks. From the movie Rocky III, Eye of the Tiger by Survivor. And there you have them, the 40 most popular records in America, as determined by Billboard magazine for the week ending August 21st, 1982. American Top 40s produced in Hollywood by Watermark, ABC Radio Enterprises. Executive producer, Tom Roms. Producer, Don Bastani. With Meryl Schindler, Daryl Morton, Nancy Conover, Dana Schwartzwalder, Stu Jacobs, Mike Williams, and Renee Jean Hill. I'm Casey Kasem. Join me next week, and again, we'll count down the 40 most popular songs in the USA. Till then, keep your feet on the ground and keep reaching for the stars.
1: 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Special thanks to Kalila Dawkins, Rob Durkee, Pete Battistini, Scott Lakefield, Mike Savage, Michael Cross, Dave Nunez, and of course, the legend where the countdown began, Casey Kasem.
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0: Hi, good morning.
1: Good morning.
0: Oops.
1: You know what?
0: I'm gonna try it again.
1: If you're going to start this Monday like that,
0: I'm gonna try it again.
1: You're going to walk home.
0: Yeah, I had to get a ride this morning to drop the vehicle off for service. I'm a little late. 5,000 miles over.
1: Wow,
0: but
1: really?
0: I use synthetic, so it should be okay, right?
1: I don't know. I don't know anything about that. I follow what my little sticker in the corner of my
0: Yeah, I follow the sticker.
1: No, you don't.
0: The last time they got it wrong, and I had gone over the manufacturer's recommended period by a few thousand miles.
1: And it was
0: so
1: fine.
0: It was fine.
1: Push the
0: exactly.
1: limit. Right.
0: And maybe they didn't get it wrong. Maybe it's because it's synthetic that you get 10,000 miles out of it or something. Don't they get 7,500 from it?
1: I don't know.
0: I'll change on that.
1: Well, again, anyway. I follow the rules of my sticker.
0: Well, anyway, it was still rolling. Wasn't making any noise. Wasn't doing that ticking that I used to.
1: Yeah, what happened to the tick?
0: It's gone.
1: It just disappeared on its own. That would make me even more nervous.
0: Yeah. Something worse is coming?
1: So I would be afraid.
0: All right. Well, I'm waiting for the bill. We'll see what happens. But yeah, she's my chauffeur, she called herself. But that's a male term, isn't it?
1: Chauffeur?
0: You're a chauffeur.
1: Now you sound like one of those podcasts.
0: Okay. Thunderstorms possible. Showers for today. 70 for the high. And the threat of showers continues overnight. And tomorrow, hopefully they clear out. Then we get to a very nice second half of the week. And the weekend looks great. What do you got planned for one of the last weekends of August?
1: Going to see a Patriots game.
0: You are?
1: Yes. It's a preseason game.
0: Well, that's great. So you're going to be there like at Gillette a couple of weekends because you got Bruno Mars, don't you?
1: Right.
0: Yeah. Yeah, and she talks about me being a snob.
1: What's snobby about that?
0: Nobody can. You told me last week nobody can afford to go to.
1: I paid $38 a ticket in the nose.
0: You're staying overnight, aren't you?
1: No.
0: Morning Mix, Jay and Desiree for Monday. 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
5: I'm CBS 13 meteorologist Emily Santum. Monday will be wet and humid. Expect some rain, heaviest during the morning hours, lighter precipitation throughout the afternoon. Otherwise, we'll stay mostly cloudy. High temperatures will run into the upper 60s with winds out of the south around 15 miles per hour, gusting up to 25. Clouds stick around tonight as lows drop down to the upper 50s and low 60s. More clouds are expected on Tuesday. Will be humid throughout the day, with a chance for a shower towards the afternoon and evening.
6: I don't know why you gotta be like that. Morning, Jay and Tessa Ray. She met my friend.
7: Did you buy a four-wheeler?
6: Yeah, as a little friend. I did not, but I was tempted. I thought you might.
7: I was like, man, on Sunday, he probably went shopping. Can you buy a four? Is it like Blue Lock? Can you buy a four-wheeler on Sunday?
6: Yeah.
7: Oh.
6: Walmart sells them. Home Depot sells them, right? I don't want those.
7: No,
6: but
7: I was going to say, they do? I didn't even know they did.
6: Big Can-Am or something. That. Yeah, there was the Glow Ride. On a

0: May.
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5: I'm Jeff Peterson, CBS 13 News. In the news this morning, a murder trial is about to get underway for a man accused of killing his girlfriend's son in Central Maine. Jury selection is scheduled today for the trial against Daniel Markey. He's accused of shooting and killing 38-year-old Christopher Nickerson last year in Norridgewock. Police say Markey's girlfriend, who was also Nickerson's mother, told detectives her boyfriend and son got into a fight and that she saw her son put his hands in the air before he was shot. Man accused of killing his infant daughter is hoping a judge will change his bail. Sean Samuels is reportedly held on $250,000 bail for the death of his 12-week-old infant in Orrington earlier this year. The Bangor Daily News reports that the little girl named Lana was hospitalized in January. She suffered broken ribs and brain swelling. Samuels is charged with murder. Drivers accused of driving more than 100 miles per hour while intoxicated in Central Maine Saturday afternoon. According to state police, around 3:30 p.m., dispatchers took over a dozen calls about a driver going more than 100 miles per hour and driving erratically on 295 in the Bodenham area. Troopers say they were able to track down the driver as each caller reported a mile marker. State police say troopers found a vehicle on I-95 in Waterville and pulled the driver over. Let's talk about the forecast now with meteorologist Emily Sanum.
6: Monday will be wet and humid with rain showers coming down the heaviest this morning across the western Maine mountains. Expect lighter rain showers and even some scattered showers by the afternoon. High temperatures will run into the upper 60s and low 70s. Clouds stick around tonight as lows drop down to the upper 50s and low 60s. More clouds are expected on Tuesday. Will be humid throughout the day with a chance for a shower towards the afternoon and evening.
7: Just a couple of days. We'll get through this, you know, get through the clouds and showers tomorrow, and then it's beautiful. Hey, can't win them all like the Red Sox. They have dropped 5 of 7. I know. Tickets are going to be plummeting. No.
8: What I'm saying. Buy them now, baby.
7: People are still hoping. You got $38 preseason tickets for the Patriots?
8: Yeah.
7: Wow. Never even considered a preseason game. Been watching a couple on ESPN.
8: I know,
7: and they just...
8: But...
7: So lackluster, and nobody wants to get the stars hurt, so a lot of guys you don't recognize in there, but that's all right.
8: I don't care.
7: No, it's...
8: But
7: it's,
8: thanks for making me feel bad about it.
7: I'm not trying to make you feel bad.
8: Well,
7: I'm just saying you get what you pay for, $38. 10 times as much when the real guys are playing. But
8: yeah.
7: That's right.
8: Yeah.
7: Good times, good times. Hot football. Like it. They're so sweaty when I was watching the Eagles and the Cowboys. And now I have to admit, I'm kind of longing for fall a little bit. I hate
8: God,
7: saying that out loud.
8: It feels like it. It's freezing.
7: It was breezy yesterday and cool, but it's...
8: We were at the glow ride, and once the sun set and the glow started,
7: it was kind of nice.
8: Got chilly. I was like, ooh, I hope they're all dressed
7: warm.
8: Yeah,
7: she grabbed her sweatshirt. And
8: they were all in tank tops and shorts, you know, during the day when the party was going on. And
7: good, safe glow ride. No incidents. Talked to a number of the drivers the next day. Ran into folks who were on the ride. They got done around 11:30 or so.
8: Fun.
7: Yeah. Well, had a great time. Good cause. Waterville PD's

0: Operation Hope and Fairfield Food Pantry benefiting.
1: Right.
0: Mm-hmm. And a lot of good folks from all over Central Maine and beyond.
1: Yeah.
0: So a lady from Oxford, right? She's got a ride for the Cure coming up September 12th.
1: That's correct.
0: So you get still plenty of season left to use your UTV, ATV, or whatever machine you're riding safely, I hope. Because there was a couple of ATV accidents over the weekend. And you heard about one of them, I think, in the news. Oh, no, it's in the next newscast. There was one fatality, 20-year-old. Oh, yeah. And then we had that wild ride from, what was it, Bodenham to Waterville. What, that drunk driver, alleged drunk driver going 100 miles an hour. Erratic driving. But citizens called 911. They tracked the person down, just like you do.
1: Hey.
0: When you see an erratic driver.
1: Well, yeah.
0: I would be
1: on my conscience if something happened.
0: No. All right. That's good to hear. They got him busted. 622-1079. Tell us about your weekend and what you have for an ATV. Because, yeah, feeling like I need to
1: There were some nice rides out there.
0: I don't need anything fancy. Just need something I can...
1: You want something with walls or something open air?
0: Well, I can work up to the walls. I'll take Wallace.
1: So start
0: walls.
1: There was just a basic machine.
0: A basic machine, yes. Morning Mix J and Desiree, over $3,500 to win. Or is it exactly
1: $3,500?
0: That's what we got to give you. The $1,000 minute plus the bonus at 7:30 on the Morning Mix. Good morning.
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0: I'm CBS 13 meteorologist Emily Santum. Monday will be wet and humid. Expect some rain, heaviest during the morning hours, lighter precipitation throughout the afternoon. Otherwise, we'll stay mostly cloudy. High temperatures will run into the upper 60s with winds out of the south around 15 miles per hour, gusting up to 25. Clouds stick around tonight as lows drop down to the upper 50s and low 60s. More clouds are expected on Tuesday. Will be humid throughout the day, with a chance for a shower towards the afternoon and evening.
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1: 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No, I've always been a fan of Dr. Pepper. Fountain Dr. Pepper. Very partial to them.
2: Never had Fountain Dr. Pepper.
1: What?
2: Because I drink diet, and there's probably not a lot of diet options.
1: You can get it all now. Especially in those fancy digital ones. You touch the screen.
2: Oh, yeah, you keep talking about
1: flavor.
2: I don't think they have that at the movie theater. That's the only place I've seen one of those.
1: Oh, they've got it. It's apparently at Wendy's. I haven't been inside in a while.
2: Me neither. That's the thing. I don't go in.
1: But like Firehouse Subs and...
2: But wait, if they have it inside Wendy's, if you're driving through the drive-thru, you probably could still order it.
1: You probably could. Hmm. Just tell them exactly what you want.
2: They just can't put all the options on the screen.
1: Yeah. And I'm not partial to any fast food joint, but if you're going through Wendy's, they do have the Dollar Frosties. Nice treat. $1.
2: French fry.
1: I mean, we did go to the gas station for coffee because we're being frugal. She wanted to go to Dunkin'. I said,
2: what an experience.
1: No.
2: I took my bag in. I didn't know if
1: I was going to buy GS coffee. This is interesting. Ginger ale has gained in popularity. Very strong.
2: Yeah.
1: Most popular order in Maine, Maryland, New Jersey, Pennsylvania.
2: I can't get over how many people drink ginger ale. And not just regular ginger ale. They like the flavors. The cranberry and the blackberry are pretty big.
1: Well, the people I'm familiar with, they like the straight gingy. Yeah, sometimes the strawberries are right. But they also like their Canadian Club in it. So that's why we're going through a lot of ginger.
2: Oh, okay. I didn't think about that. At Christmas time, it was a treat to have the red ginger ale. That was always a thing. Cranberry, I guess it was.
1: Pepsi is number one in Delaware.
2: Delaware?
1: What? Diet Pepsi, Iowa and Oregon. I always thought Maine is a Pepsi state, but Coke Zero. Hot in California and Hawaii.
2: Mm.
1: And Fanta Orange did not make number one anywhere.
2: Nowhere.
1: Hmm. Mountain Dew, well, they own Appalachia, Kentucky, Indiana, Ohio, Wisconsin, South Carolina. Yeah. Diet in the Dakotas.
2: Diet Mountain Dew?
1: Mm-hmm. Wow. So really...
2: I couldn't give that stuff away.
1: It's Dr. Pepper, Mountain Dew, and then the rest. That's where we're at, in case you wanted a snapshot.
2: Well, now we know.
1: All right. There's your soft drink update in the morning. Jay and Desiree for Monday. Good morning.
2: Good morning.

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9: Four people were hospitalized after a crash at Halliwell involving a Honda CR-V and a Polaris Slingshot. Police say it happened Saturday afternoon just before 2 on Witten Road. Officers say the Slingshot was passing a line of cars and crashed into the CR-V when it was making a turn. Slingshot driver's in critical condition. The passenger is in stable condition. Two occupants in the CR-V took themselves to the hospital. Their conditions are unclear. North Berwick man is dead after an ATV crash in Central Maine on Saturday. According to the Maine Warden Service, around 2 p.m., 20-year-old Bruce Kennedy was riding an ATV with a friend near near Wadley Pond in Piscataquis County. Warden Service says Kennedy was riding with a friend who was on a separate ATV when Kennedy lost control on a curb and crashed. He died at the scene. Warden says speed appears to be a factor, and Kennedy was not wearing a helmet. ICE has significantly expanded its presence in Maine over the past year. ICE went from an average of 34 employees in Maine to 52 this fiscal year. Hiring push included a $50,000 bonus for new recruits. Let's talk about the forecast now with meteorologist Emily Sanum.
10: Monday will be wet and humid with rain showers coming down the heaviest this morning across the western Maine mountains. Expect lighter rain showers and even some scattered showers by the afternoon. High temperatures will run into the upper 60s and low 70s. Clouds stick around tonight as lows drop down to the upper 50s and low 60s. More clouds are expected on Tuesday. Will be humid throughout the day with a chance for a shower towards the afternoon and evening.
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11: Hey, it's Black Cat Appreciation Day. How much you love cats? That's where they go to die.
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11: Waterville. On the Morning Mix, Jay Desiree. No, you spent over a grand rescuing a cat, so. And it ran away. She brings it home from the vet. Shacked up and went to live with an old lady. Mm-hmm. You're going to go to heaven for that one.

0: I don't like that expression.
1: You just gave me a mom look.
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1: I did, from you.
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2: Yesterday, 1 to 3. 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
2: Love that. 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
1: And we're helping you out here with a $1,000 back-to-school shopping spree.
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0: Good morning. 107.9 The Mix and Jay and Desiree. And before we get to the post of the night, that's National Black Cat Appreciation Day and Thrift Shop Day. And Desiree did want to know what item you won't buy used. What item will you not buy secondhand? You can throw that in there. But the post of the night has got to be the one that got the most comments. Generally, that's what drives this. We want to hear what you have to say versus what folks online from across the country say about these things. Be honest. What's one thing that instantly annoys you about people? Breathing.
1: Singing.
0: Being people.
1: That's what most people said. Singing when they sing.
0: 622-1079 singing. Well, that is why we've had the rule. I mean, we don't follow it.
1: No, I can't help it.
0: But not supposed to sing on the radio. Nobody wants to hear you sing. They're not tuning in to hear your singing. They're tuning in to hear the artists. And that's where the whole thing... Hey, who sings that song? Let's keep it that way.
1: Yeah, when I give myself my morning pep talk, it's always, yeah. I always include, and don't sing today.
0: And don't sing today, okay? You're good. You're a great singer. But just don't share it. Just don't sing. No, I did it this morning. Some guy called up and said, I want to dedicate a song to Desiree.
1: Oh, I thought we might hear a taste of it.
0: And he mentioned it, and I couldn't help but belt it out because Desiree had never heard of it.
1: I didn't. First time hearing it was today. I really liked it.
0: It's a cheesy 80s song, but it was on the Casey Kasem American Top 40. And this guy's like, well, I never hear that song. I need to dedicate it to Desiree. It's called If the Love Fits.

0: It was very sweet. What a nice dedication.
1: A nice thought.
0: I'm the luckiest lady in the world.
1: You're quite lucky. Yes, all these people thinking about you, hearing songs and thinking of Desiree, right? You do like the yacht rock, the easy listening stuff. So that was on the 1982.
0: It was a good choice.
1: Casey Kasem show last night.
0: What number did it make it to? Do you know? Just out of curiosity.
1: It probably didn't go much above 20. Oh. I'm going to say that aired at, let's see, was 9:30. So that would have been roughly number 25. Just a guess. So there you go. All for you, Desiree. And I did sing it to her.
0: You did.
1: Just so you know. So you think singing is number one? It won't be number one. Our people. Our people embrace singing. Belt it away. One thing that instantly annoys you about people's Desiree's post of the night, they got the most comments. 622-1079. And if you want to throw in one thing you won't buy secondhand, throw it from a thrift shop or...
0: If you want something you will not buy at a thrift store.
1: 622-1079 for the post of the night here in the morning. Mix, Jane, Desiree, good morning.
0: Morning.
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8: I'm CBS 13 meteorologist Emily Santum. Monday will be wet and humid. Expect some rain, heaviest during the morning hours, lighter precipitation throughout the afternoon. Otherwise, we'll stay mostly cloudy. High temperatures will run into the upper 60s with winds out of the south around 15 miles per hour. We're gusting up to 25. Clouds stick around tonight as lows drop down to the upper 50s and low 60s. More clouds are expected on Tuesday. Will be humid throughout the day with a chance for a shower towards the afternoon and evening.
1: People,
0: weather
1: just being
0: brought
1: people.
0: To you by
1: High value cannabis?
0: That's right. Yeah. Upper KMD in Waterville.
1: All right.
0: Best prices around. Must be 18 with the med card.
1: People being people. Just people. I mean, that was the response. I'll be honest. One thing that instantly annoys you about people. There's too much. There's too much people.
0: Too many people?
1: No, there's just too much people. I mean, it's just, I don't think it's too many. I think we're overcrowded.
0: That mean personality? Is that what you mean by that? I don't know what you mean by too many people.
1: I don't know. Just as a people, we're just too people-y. I mean, there's too much. Everybody's got to share what they're thinking every damn moment. They got to jump on their social media accounts. You?
0: I mean, everything that's in your head? Too much. I get that a lot, right?
1: Yeah. Well, no, some
0: I'd
1: people you can tolerate.
0: Too much than not enough.
1: Oh, I don't know.
0: No, I would.
1: You can always go the other way.
0: No, I know. See, that's the difference between you and me. I know. I would rather
1: you,
0: be
1: see, that's
0: much.
1: The problem. You think you know. You think you have self-awareness.
0: And then there's you that tells me all the things about.
1: No, see, you can get away with it. It's tolerable with you being a lot. You know, I don't like when guys say this, but she's a lot. And they've said it about you.
0: Oh, I know.
1: But
0: you
1: I like
0: sure
1: a lot.
0: To remind
1: I like a lot from you. No. But that means there's less for
0: but
1: everyone
0: I'm
1: else.
0: Genuinely a lot.
1: Genuinely. She promises
0: no, this
1: when
0: is,
1: you meet her, she's a lot.
0: Yes, yeah, just what I am.
1: But that's what we got mostly on the post, along with breathing, lying, mouth breathers, rushing to judgment.
0: Oversharing.
1: But the rushing to judgment is probably near the top of the list for me.
0: Well, then.
1: You hear one thing and then, oh, my God, I got to jump on this one. I got to let you know how I feel about this. Back to the hot takes again. We were talking about last week that you can't let one thing go. You know, I'm a fan of, what do you got over there, Diet Dr. Pepper?
0: Zero sugar.
1: Zero sugar Dr. Pepper. All that stuff will kill you. What's wrong with you? I had Dasani water, and I'm in protest. I'm still drinking it.
0: Good.
1: You and who else? I think Elena was here. Jamie. That stuff will kill you. There's salt in it. I mean, I didn't get the cap off.
0: No. I said I don't like the way it tastes.
1: Mm-hmm.
0: It's right up there with Nestle.
1: I mean, what happened? Why do people feel like we need to know everything that's in the front of their brain at any given moment? It just spills out.
0: I take that as like part of my job. I'm supposed to spill it.
1: You get paid to spill it.
0: See?
1: Well, we got somebody who's got something that he found pretty irritating. And she's not tolerating it on a Monday. No tolerance for this. We'll find out what she says. One thing that instantly annoys you about people. I'm 107.9 The Mix. Good morning.

0: Desiree's post of the night. One thing that instantly annoys you about people to the phone.
1: Good morning. Hey. Rise and shine.
0: Yes.
1: Okay. One thing that makes me crazy is the humming.
0: Humming, I'm not singing.
1: Don't hear anything. And then there's this humming song, and it just goes on, and then it just sticks in your head. And you even hate the song, but now it's in your head. So humming is something that sometimes makes me crazy. It ruins your whole day.
2: Yeah, I hate it when somebody earworms me. That's just not nice.
0: Well, if it's the wrong thing, I mean, there's some earworms. I carried one all weekend. What the hell was it?
2: Oh, I can take care of my own earworms. I give myself the worms. I don't want anybody else to earworm me. No,
0: I'll give you the one that was in my head all weekend.
2: He hums all the time. This guy sometimes
0: I'm not
2: ends
0: a hummer.
2: A sentence with a hum. He does.
1: Oh, God.
0: Well, it is Monday.
1: All right.
0: A low tolerance for humming.
2: Hanson's a hummer.
0: Thanks a lot.
1: Have a hummer of a Monday.
2: You too. Yeah, you too.
0: All right, I got to give it to you, my earworm from over the weekend.
2: Why?
0: You can give me one, too.
2: No,
0: let's exchange
2: earworms. I'm not
0: earworms.
2: Like that.
0: What do you say?
2: I'm not going to
0: assume
2: your level.
0: You'll love it. Oh, no, you'll love it. And you can't depend on superstition. This guy's name is Donnie Iris. It's very hooky. That's why I introduce you to these. Come on, it's Anthemy.
2: It is Anthemy.
0: All right, well, that was in my head all weekend.
2: Really? Where did you... Was it on the top, another Casey Kasem song? Or?
0: Yeah, I was listening to something old. Forgotten about that. This is satisfying to me. Two songs so far you've never heard that I've shared with you.
2: Yeah. Today.
0: 622-1079, yeah.
2: 4630. This is crazy.
0: All right, give us an earworm. And one thing that annoys you instantly about people. 622-1079 is the text line, or you can call in, say good morning. She was a fast machine. That annoys you instantly about people. 622-1079 is the text line, or you can call in, say good morning. She

0: You know, Desiree, there's a reason why more people turn to KSB than any other bank for their mortgages. Probably a lot of reasons.
1: Yeah, I would say there's a lot of reasons. That's who I turn to.
0: Just a few reasons for me. 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
4: I'm Jeff Peterson, CBS 13 News. In the news this morning, a murder trial is about to get underway for a man accused of killing his girlfriend's son in Central Maine. Jury selection is scheduled today for the trial against Daniel Markey. He's accused of shooting and killing 38-year-old Christopher Nickerson last year in Norridgewock. Police say Markey's girlfriend, who was also Nickerson's mother, told detectives her boyfriend and son got into a fight and that she saw her son put his hands in the air before he was shot. Man accused of killing his infant daughter is hoping a judge will change his bail. Sean Samuels is reportedly held on $250,000 bail for the death of his 12-week-old infant in Orrington earlier this year. The Bangor Daily News reports that the little girl named Lana was hospitalized in January. She suffered broken ribs and brain swelling. Samuels is charged with murder. Drivers accused of driving more than 100 miles per hour while intoxicated in Central Maine Saturday afternoon. According to state police, around 3:30 p.m., dispatchers took over a dozen calls about a driver going more than 100 miles per hour and driving erratically on 295 in the Bodenham area. Troopers say they were able to track down the driver as each caller reported a mile marker. State police say troopers found a vehicle on I-95 in Waterville and pulled the driver over. Let's talk about the forecast now with meteorologist Emily Sanum.
5: Monday will be wet and humid with rain showers coming down the heaviest this morning across the western Maine mountains. Expect lighter rain showers and even some scattered showers by the afternoon. High temperatures will run into the upper 60s and low 70s. Clouds stick around tonight as lows drop down to the upper 50s and low 60s. More clouds are expected on Tuesday. Will be humid throughout the day with a chance for a shower towards the afternoon and evening.
0: All right. Thank you so much. Morning Mix 633. Jay and Desiree. Things that instantly annoy you about people is what the post of the night was. And now that I have said that... You have a pass to sing that I don't find it annoying. She's taking full advantage. Every phrase that comes along, she tries now to tie into a song. Two during the news there. Nicely done. No, I'm complimenting you, really. Always negative or complaining.
1: Oh,

0: No. Except when people are being people.
1: No
0: doesn't have to be negative.
1: A lot of times it is. What's the first word when you think of negativity?
0: I'm smiling when I say it, so I am filled with joy, even if I say no. So, singing. That's near the top, but people whistling. Being whistling.
1: Mm-hmm, that came in.
0: Intentional whistling? Whistling jokes. When people speak? Just, like because they're missing a tooth or something?
1: Just people that, with humming, they just whistle while they work, right? They
0: Oh, that's precious.
1: Whistle
0: that's
1: when
0: sweet.
1: They're thinking.
0: Oh, I like that.
1: It's only annoying because we can't do it.
0: There's a little envy,
1: Do it in, not out.
0: Let's see.
1: And it's less powerful when you're whistling in.
0: A lot of political differences. People who feel like they have to put insert politician here in every conversation.
1: It leads to that. Every road leads to that.
0: Right? You talk about, swimwear. Oh, it's Trump's fault. That's why we're in an era of skimpy swimwear. Because he had the beauty pageants or whatever. I don't know. But they could tie it
1: sure,
0: no matter what.
1: They can find a way. 6 degrees of separation to anything to get to your politician.
0: Frankly, I think eyebrow and nose piercings are annoying instantly. Lip piercings as well, according to this person. Rudeness. Undetected narcissism.
1: Wait, I got to go back to the face piercing.
0: Yes.
1: Because over the weekend, I met a lady who was probably in her 60s or 70s, and I couldn't look away.
0: Face was loaded?
1: Yeah, she had all kinds, like the bridge of her nose.
0: Cultural thing?
1: The what?
0: Cultural thing?
1: I don't think so.
0: White woman?
1: Yes.
0: So appropriating?
1: They were complaining. Just so many. I couldn't stop looking at her. Yeah. I guess I didn't think about
0: this. Must be what she wants, right? I mean, you adorn your face with piercings, you must want people to pay attention.
1: She was very attractive, but I mean, I just kept trying to count the piercings. She was moving too fast. She was dancing. She was moving too fast.
0: Dancing?
1: Yeah, she was dancing.
0: Where'd you see this person?
1: At a show, at a concert.
0: When was this?
1: On Friday night.
0: Must have been a local thing.
1: Yeah,
0: right?
1: It was just a concert in the park.
0: She was feeling it.
1: She was feeling it, and I was like, oh, and you're
0: her head is bobbing all over, and you're trying to count one, two, three, four.
1: Well, yeah, I didn't have my glasses on.
0: Backstabbers came in a lot. People are always victims.
1: The backstabbers. That's a good one.
0: They backstabs. They smile in your face. Smile.
1: It feels good, doesn't it?
0: Oh, yeah.
1: Feels good, doesn't it?
0: Screaming kids. People who interrupt. And, of course, we got the MAGA stuff and a few on the other side. Oh, people who chew with their mouths open.
1: Babies at weddings. That came.
0: Ignorance. Well, I guess that's defined by the beholder. People who scuff their feet when they walk. Lift your shoes.
1: I know. I've been practicing.
0: Couple in our office.
1: Because I want to sort of glide into a room. So I've been practicing walking so it looks like I'm
0: you're
1: floating. I'm not very good at it.
0: I don't think you have to. You're fleet of foot, light on your feet.
1: No, I'm a stamper.
0: Cat like. No,
1: no.
0: Seriously.
1: I stamp my feet. Stomp my
0: when
1: feet.
0: When the door is closed and you walk by. When Mike Violet walks to it, boom, boom,
1: well, I think here it's because I don't know what it is, but in this building, I can feel when someone downstairs flushes the toilet. Like there's something about
0: right.
1: This building. We can really feel everything on all sides of us, below us. So I don't think that's a true test. I walk heavy. I always did. It's how when I was mad at my parents, I think it goes back to my childhood. And I
0: Stomper.
1: Would, yeah, stomp away. So I think I do it a lot.
0: I didn't notice. I mean, again, when you're gliding down the hall here, well, you're the last person I think of when I think of stomping.
1: I could see how that could get to people's nerves, though. I could see how it could make the survey.
0: And let's check a couple more here from the text line at 622-1079. The question is, be honest, what is one thing that instantly annoys you about people? Boy, you started the week with a negative question. The one I tend to agree with more than any, people who rush to judgment. You can't even get a sentence out before they've concluded how they feel about it, and you must know instantly how they feel about it. And people with bad manners, people who just don't know how to behave or dress in public.
1: People that get into your bubble, your spatial, you know, like you've got a space, and they've got to be in your space to talk to you.
0: A little close, encroaching on your personal space. Strangers?
1: Anybody? Even if I know them.
0: When I come over to you, and I'm trying to appeal to you and...
1: Wine. Yes, don't whine.
0: And ask. Whining. Didn't come in, believe it or not.
1: I don't mind whining.
0: So it's an acceptable trait.
1: Just some people. Like if you're a child, they're just, you know, they whine sometimes. I tell them not to, but I can deal with it. When an adult whines, I don't know what matters, I guess. Sometimes
0: thank
1: it's
0: you.
1: Okay.
0: Because it's very infrequent. I mean, I have a range of actions and emotions.
1: You whine daily.
0: That's bullshit.
1: You do. You whine a lot.
0: Staring came in.
1: Oh, staring is a great answer.
0: Know-it-alls.
1: Or what about those people that can't look at you? They look everywhere but at you.
0: Well, they may have a lazy eye or something. I don't know.
1: No.
0: If it's a physical thing. But this is good. Know-it-alls. I haven't touched on that yet in every conversation.
1: Know-it-alls.
0: Mm-hmm. I'm pointing at you.
1: Yeah. Really?
0: She's always got a fact.
1: I wish I might have a fun little nugget, but I don't. See, I like those. I like it when people offer those to me. I will try to not offer those to you so much.
0: No, I'm not saying you should.
1: No, you're not a person that likes useless trivia kind of stuff.
0: Well, you shouldn't consider the situation, right?
1: I mean, you don't.
0: Because when we're...
1: I love it.
0: When we're in a meeting, we've got 1 hour. Everybody, you know, has a limited opportunity to share what they think. And then you're going off about the origin of banana bread.
1: Who puts the limits on the meetings? Let them be free. Let them flow.
0: I don't even know who you are right now. Hey, nobody got time for that. I thought that was your mantra.
1: Now that I've come to the meetings, I feel like you're stifling by a little.
0: All right.
1: I think you need to let them breathe a little.
0: It's absolutely awful how people act in public on the text line.
1: Or dress in public.
0: Yeah. We got that. 622-1079. If you want to help with Desiree's post of the night from last night, what's one thing that instantly annoys you about people? We've got the not-so-impossible question we got to do next here on The Morning Mix.
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0: 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This person says, people who aren't direct, they insinuate. Instead of just coming at it directly, don't play games, don't play stupid. Just let me know what's going on.
1: Like that. That's a good one.
0: Stop beating around the bush.
1: Yeah. No bush.
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2: 1079. I mean, yeah, we're counting down here. This is the second half of August. 17th already. And the Not So Impossible question is brought to you by Central Maine Motors. Four dealerships, Airport Road, and KMD. And we have got a question that is about one word. Over 60% of people say they find it annoying when somebody posts this word on social media.
3: The M word.
2: No, it is not. 622-1079. 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
2: It is not the M word. But you can read it. You just don't want to hear it, right?
3: No, I don't want to read it either. I don't want to read it either. I don't want it in my brain.
2: We all know what the M word is. I don't have to say it.
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2: Okay. 622-1079.

0: MCBS 13 meteorologist Emily Santum. Monday will be wet and humid. Expect some rain, heaviest during the morning hours, lighter precipitation throughout the afternoon. Otherwise, we'll stay mostly cloudy. High temperatures will run into the upper 60s with winds out of the south around 15 miles per hour, gusting up to 25. Clouds stick around tonight as lows drop down to the upper 50s and low 60s. More clouds are expected on Tuesday. Will be humid throughout the day with a chance for a shower towards the afternoon and evening.
1: Getting right back to the not so impossible question in the morning mix, Jane Desiree. Over 6 in 10 people say this one word on social media can make their blood boil. They find this one word annoying. What is it? 622-107-9 to win.

0: Ha ha! You're singing it so loud, I didn't even know when it ended. She's singing. It's a Monday with music. Desiree bringing it. Morning mix. Not so impossible question. 62-1079. Gonna take a quick break here. Then we'll give you the $50 gift card back to school shopping. Palace Playland. We want to help you a little bit with some cash. Like $1,000.
1: School supplies are expensive.
0: Get you qualified for that.
1: I know.
0: Mm-hmm.
1: It can be a burden.
0: And sure. A $50 gift card for this morning. Just tell us what one word 60% of people say they find really irritating when people post it on social media.
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12: Four people were hospitalized after a crash at Halliwell involving a Honda CR-V and a Polaris Slingshot. Police say it happened Saturday afternoon just before 2 on Witten Road. Officers say the Slingshot was passing a line of cars and crashed into the CR-V when it was making a turn. Slingshot driver's in critical condition. The passenger is in stable condition. Two occupants in the CR-V took themselves to the hospital. Their conditions are unclear. North Berwick man is dead after an ATV crash in Central Maine on Saturday. According to the Maine Warden Service, around 2 p.m., 20-year-old Bruce Kennedy was riding an ATV with a friend near Wadley Pond in Piscataquis County. Warden Service says Kennedy was riding with a friend who was on a separate ATV when Kennedy lost control on a curb and crashed. He died at the scene. Warden say speed appears to be a factor, and Kennedy was not wearing a helmet. ICE has significantly expanded its presence in Maine over the past year. ICE went from an average of 34 employees in Maine to 52 this fiscal year. Hiring push included a $50,000 bonus for new recruits. Let's talk about the forecast now with meteorologist Emily Santum.
13: Monday will be wet and humid with rain showers coming coming down the heaviest this morning across the western Maine mountains. Expect lighter rain showers and even some scattered showers by the afternoon. High temperatures will run into the upper 60s and low 70s. Clouds stick around tonight as lows drop down to the upper 50s and low 60s. More clouds are expected on Tuesday. Will be humid throughout the day with a chance for a shower towards the afternoon and evening.
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0: On the morning mix. Ah, just let it rain down. I wish it would rain.
1: See?
0: Can't help it. The mix, Augusta, Waterville. You heard the word rain in the forecast, and she couldn't resist singing rain songs. Back to the not-so-impossible question next on the Morning Mix. Well,

0: 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And good morning.
1: Good morning.
0: Hey, you got the one word we're looking for that people do not like seeing on social media?
1: Right.
0: I like saying it.
2: That's good.
0: Right.
2: Am I right?
0: That's good. Is not right. With multiple eyes.
2: Sure.
0: Great. Try it again. Thanks so much. Hey.
1: Moist.
0: She said it. It's not it, but you deserve a bell.
1: No.
0: I didn't have to say it this morning. It is not.
2: No, that's what we get on the text line, too.
1: Okay.
0: Thanks a lot.
1: Thanks.
0: Bye-bye. Just got one in on the text line.
2: GoFund.
0: Uh-huh.
2: And prayers.
0: Oh, there's a big one. Prayers.
2: Wow, that came from deep within.
0: Hi.
1: Is it the word like?
0: Like. It is not. That's certainly annoying to people in conversation. Do you think people put that in the middle of their statements on social media posts? Like, you know.
2: Sometimes.
0: Yeah? Yeah, I think so. Thanks so much. Call us back, 622-1079 on the Morning Mix. Not so impossible question. Jay and Desiree looking for your answers, and we'll check the text line again. I think we got the correct answer standing by here.
2: Winner.
0: I think we got a winner already. Well, hang on. Let's see if she's right. Right after Olivia Dean on the Morning Mix.

0: watching like humming.
1: Mm-hmm. Well, when she does it. I mean, I like when girls hum.
2: You hum more than anybody
1: else. I do not. I mean, you told that woman this morning. We're talking about things that instantly irritate you about people, especially on Monday. And humming was a big one. I guess a little bit. I mean, there's music playing. I try to restrict it.
2: If I sing a song that's in my heart.
1: She'll hard hum it.
2: Not hard hum, but oh, yeah. I know that you know what hum. The words are. Usually they're fitting and they're directed right at you.
1: If the shoe fits, wear it. And it does fit in this case. She does direct a lot of lyrics at me.
2: If it feels good, put it on.
1: Mm-hmm. Let's go to you. I think we got our winner here. 62-1079. As imaginary rain is falling from the sky and on her bosom. The way she's pushing her shoulders back and thrusting the rest forward.
2: I wasn't thrusting. I was kind of wiggling. I mean.
1: A little forward thrusting.
2: A thrust is much harder.
1: It was a gentle thrust.
2: It was a wiggle.
1: It was a hard hum, gentle thrust. And
2: no,
1: there's a little wiggle.
2: Waves running through me. It's a
1: the
2: wiggle.
1: Electricity and the energy.
2: Yeah, it's
1: flowing
2: not thrust.
1: Through.
2: I wasn't like. It wasn't like I got struck by lightning. Right
1: wasn't now. Suggesting that. Far from a stiff over here. She's moving. Always moving. What? I don't know. I mean, I should understand you by now. But...
2: I choose joy.
1: Mm-hmm. And you're clasping your hands in prayer.
2: I choose there.
1: The prayer is not the answer. The one word we're looking for, 622-1079.
2: That did come in, though.
1: Mm-hmm.
2: Prayers.
1: I'm trying to think of one other one that came in off the text line, 622-1079, that was a close second to the correct answer. Over 60%. That should be on there. Just all caps. Wrong! All right, let's go to the phone here. Over 60% of people find this one word annoying. Gave it away.
2: Karma.
1: That's another good one. Stop. Irritating on social media.
3: It's the word this.
1: Did you say this?
3: This. T-H-I-S.
1: That's it.
3: That's
1: this.
3: It?
1: This. Yes, that's the one. Desiree, you must be familiar with this.
2: Mm-hmm. This.
1: They post a meme or something they strongly disagree with and add this. So I nailed it.
2: Yes.
1: This.
2: Excellent.
1: You nailed it.
3: It is?
1: Yes, and you're irritated by it.
3: Right.
1: Who is this?
3: Danielle,
1: where are you from?
3: Starks,
1: Desiree. Good people in Starks.
2: Mm-hmm.
1: We stopped saying that. I think we need to bring that back. Good people up there.
2: Yes.
3: There's a few of us.
2: Yes. I once got rescued by a Starkian. I don't know what you say.
1: Yeah.
3: Yeah. Starkian. You are correct.
1: Is it Starkian? That's the denonym?
2: I think so.
1: Not Starker?
2: Nope, Starkian.
1: Yeah. I like Starker.
2: Yeah. I tried to put my Jeep up a trail that it wasn't made for. And I found out very quickly that I wasn't going to make it.
1: But she felt safe doing it in Starks. Because she knew somebody was going to come along and rescue her.
3: Yeah,
1: ah, you fine Starkers.
3: People.
1: Your people. Yeah. Hang on, Danielle. I'll be right to you to get some info.
3: Thanks.
1: All right. Well, we must do a part two here because we got it pretty early. Right?
2: Am I right?
1: 622-1079. The answer? This, as she points at me.
2: Mm-hmm. This. Yep.
1: All right.
2: Let me get ready. Hold on. I got to do all this stuff. Okay.
1: Not so impossible question.
2: 17. I do the bookkeeping.
1: Another $50 gift card up for grabs here. Oh, hell yeah.
2: Cha-ching.
1: Well,
2: cha-cha-ching.
1: The next couple of weeks, helping you get back to school supplies. And we've got the $1,000 giveaway at MixMain.com with Connected Credit Union Marketplace in Augusta shopping spree. The question for this time around, 29% of homeowners say it's rude if you come to their house and ask for this. What is it? 622-1079.
2: A Cocktail.
1: A beverage. The adult variety. Maine's number one in ginger ale. At least what's in their carts and what they're buying online. It outranks Coke and Pepsi, gingy. And I think it's because people put the booze in it. Putting the Canadian Club, putting the Tito's in it. 622-1079. What do you think
2: tippers.
1: The answer?
2: Oh, in my experience, they were always good tippers.
1: If they asked for ginger ale and CC?
2: Yeah.
1: The CC and ginger?
2: They were good. They were.
1: Good tippers. Yes. Good men. Because that's mostly a dude drink, right? At least in my experience.
2: A couple of chicks
1: are in too, but
2: a couple of line dancing chicks.
1: Oh, they bought booze. Rare. It's usually water. Right.
2: These were the good ones. That's what I'm saying.
1: 62-1079 to win. Morning Mix.

0: Got a lot of times on the text line, a Wi-Fi password. Yes, that's more than 29%. Yeah, the homeowners don't want to share their secret Wi-Fi password. Sometimes because it's a goofy word.
1: It's private.
0: Yeah, like ours.
1: What's ours? Wide.
0: All right. Yeah.
1: That one?
0: I'm not ashamed to share it. Wide canoe. You always say something else, canoe. Let's go over here and see what 29%, you call me it, 29% of homeowners say. You shouldn't ask for this when you come over. Good morning.
2: Is it to ask for a tour to see private spaces?
0: Uh-huh. Oh, your place is beautiful. Mind if you take me down the hall and show me the master bedroom? Especially yeah, if they ask like
1: anything.
0: That.
1: What's in that room? I'm dying to see your sewing room or your office. Show me what you've done with your office. And you're like,
0: The place is a mess.
1: Yeah, right.
0: I can't reveal that. Great answer. Try it again. Not it. And good morning.
2: Is it to ask about the cost of the house?
0: What'd you pay for this place? That's excellent.
1: That's good.
0: Mind if I ask?
1: You guys are thinking outside the box.
0: Yeah.
1: I'm taking it. Yes.
0: Excellent.
1: For something like an object. That's smart.
0: Try it again.
1: Now we're going to think of a different answer.
0: 622-1079. We'll check the text line. Your first guess was good, but is not correct.
1: I got some from the text line. Do you want to hear?
0: Yeah, I want to hear them.
1: Ask if you can help repair something or seeing pointing something out and then asking if you want to, them to
0: What's
1: fix
0: about
1: it
0: fixing
1: for you.
0: That?
1: If they want solar or if you can use... They're nail clippers, toenail or fingernail, which Hanson has asked for.
0: I've shared mine, too.
1: Not with me. You share your clippers.
0: With you. It's the select people.
1: No, no. Mine with you, but I don't.
0: All right. What happened was I stole a pair from her. They were fresh out of the package, so I didn't have any hesitation about it. And then
1: is that important to you?
0: Well, it wasn't until you flipped out that little under nail cleaner thing, that little hook thing.
1: I only use that on the toe
0: part.
1: He lies to himself. They were definitely not.
0: No, they were new. They were fresh out of the package.
1: They
0: absolutely
1: new.
0: Were. No, they were brand new. They're brand new.
1: With you, or do you want me to lie to you?
0: Lie to
1: you. Hot?
0: All right, coming back here, 622-1079. 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
0: 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To win the $50 gift card, it's about people asking for things when they come to visit. 29% of people say you shouldn't ask for this when you come visit their home. Morning Mix.

0: All right, let's get a couple calls here before we give a clue. This is part two. Not so impossible question of the morning mix. The first one, I don't know if it was easy or somebody was just extra smart. Just a few calls and somebody came up with it. Danielle from Starks got the first $50 gift card.
1: She did?
0: Yeah. The one word on social media that like 61% of people find annoying. This. Now it feels good to say it. And actually, Desiree just did it to me a minute ago.
1: A lot. This.
0: The last time she pointed at me, this. Now whenever I do something she disagrees with or something annoying, yeah, this. All right.
1: Mm-hmm.
0: Now.
1: The people know.
0: Part two.
1: Listeners know what I'm dealing with. Okay?
0: It's so funny because
1: it's not
0: in
1: funny.
0: My camp, my mainstream, really engaged, connected camp.
1: Please.
0: They're like, oh my God, I don't know how you deal.
1: Funny. Were we at your camp at the...
0: They're like, oh my God, I don't know how you deal.
1: Funny. Were we at your camp at the...
0: the Glow Ride?

0: I'm always dogged. I'm always the one that's pulling up the rear.
1: Just pulling something up.
0: See, it brought you better half.
1: He tried to make me go four-wheeling in my little Corolla.
0: It was successful.
1: It was.
0: I navigated you beautifully.
1: It was dangerous.
0: Oh, stop it.
1: I almost hurt my baby.
0: I rescued you.
1: You did.
0: From the abyss.
1: Yeah.
0: All right.
1: Rescue.
0: Got to get the answer here.
1: Sweet mercy.
0: Part two this morning's not so impossible
1: this.
0: Question.
1: I bring you this.
0: Use it all day. The question is about what people ask for when they come to your home. And 29% of people don't want you to ask this. What do you think it is? 622-1079.
2: Good morning. Do you have the correct answer?
1: No, we don't. What's your guess?
2: Is it put the dog away?
1: Yeah, that's so good.
0: That's good.
1: So good.
0: Put the dog in another room. How rude. It's got to be more than 29%. Yeah, you got to be a pet lover if you're coming over.
2: Absolutely.
0: Hey, great answer. Try it again. Too good there. Mix, good morning.
3: Is it for something to eat or drink?
0: Come here when you're hydrated and fed. I'm not here to serve you. No, that wasn't it, but thanks very much. She wants to feed people.
1: Yeah,
0: definitely
1: saying,
0: come
1: like,
0: over
1: I'll
0: hungry.
1: Make whatever you want.
0: My Graham, don't come over unless you plan to eat. All right, the answer to this, it's not something that I even want to hear from my own family. I don't want my partner to ask for this. Good morning.
1: Really?
4: Hi.
1: Hi, what'd you guess?
4: How about if they ask, can I spend the night?
0: Oh, no, I do want that question.
1: I sort of guessed that at first. I was like, can I take a nap or can I lay down in your bedroom? I have a headache or something.
0: I've done it.
4: That'd be awful.
0: Feign not feeling well because I just couldn't take the conversation. Thanks very much. It's
1: how about
0: not it.
1: If your toilet is got hard suction, like you're going to go, like, does it clog easily or you know what I mean?
0: Oh, questions about the plumbing.
1: Yep. To use the bathroom, to change the temperature, their taxes, how much they pay for taxes, if they can have a drink or money.
0: Temperature's close.
1: Don't ask
0: making
1: for money
0: a change
1: while you're on a visit.
0: Is what we're looking
1: okay,
0: for here.
1: Okay,
0: some
1: okay.
0: kind of change. 622-179. I'm trying to will the answer here. Trying to telepathically.
1: Can I make a guess?
0: Why not?
1: Can I clean this for you?
0: Oh.
1: Like,
0: honey,
1: oh,
0: your countertops are so
1: let
0: dull.
1: Me clean this
0: let
1: for
0: me
1: you.
0: Show
1: let
0: you.
1: Let me clean out your fridge for you while you're while here. Let me clean your couch. Let me get all the change out of your couch for you.
0: I don't know. I think this is not quite as rude as what you're talking about here.
1: Oh, okay. But you wouldn't
0: but it's something
1: even
0: that,
1: want Emily to ask you for it.
0: No. I wouldn't want you either.
1: Oh, to help them clean came in on the text line.
0: 622-1079.
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7: I'm Jeff Peterson, CBS 13 News. In the news this morning, a murder trial is about to get underway for a man accused of killing his girlfriend's son in Central Maine. Jury selection is scheduled today for the trial against Daniel Markey. He's accused of shooting and killing 38-year-old Christopher Nickerson last year in Norridgewock. Police say Markey's girlfriend, who was also Nickerson's mother, told detectives her boyfriend and son got into a fight and that she saw her son put his hands in the air before he was shot. Man accused of killing his infant daughter is hoping a judge will change his bail. Sean Samuels is reportedly held on $250,000 bail for the death of his 12-week-old infant in Orrington earlier this year. The Vanguard Daily News report said the little girl named Lana was hospitalized in January. She suffered broken ribs and brain swelling. Samuels is charged with murder. Drivers accused of driving more than 100 miles per hour while intoxicated in Central Maine Saturday afternoon. According to state police, around 3:30 p.m., dispatchers took over a dozen calls about a driver going more than 100 miles per hour and driving erratically on 295 in the Bodenham area. Troopers say they were able to track down the driver as each caller reported a mile marker. State police say troopers found a vehicle on I-95 in Waterville and pulled the driver over. Let's talk about the forecast now with meteorologist Emily Sanum.
8: Monday will be wet and humid with rain showers coming down the heaviest this morning across the western Maine mountains. Expect lighter rain showers and even some scattered showers by the afternoon. High temperatures will run into the upper 60s and low 70s. Clouds stick around tonight as lows drop down to the upper 50s and low 60s. More clouds are expected on Tuesday. Will be humid throughout the day with a chance for a shower towards the afternoon and evening.
0: All right, in the Morning Mix, not so impossible question. Let's go to you and see if we can get it now that we've given you a clue. 29% of people don't want you to ask this.
1: I guess I'm good. I'll wait. I want to hear what
0: you're doing. All right, let's go here. Hey, good morning.

0: Hi, good morning.
1: Hey, what do you think people don't want to be asked when the people come to visit?
0: Can I borrow a sweater?
2: Can I get a blanket? Can I get a sweater?
1: It's keep like it so a, chilly in here.
2: Yeah.
1: That's
2: well, you
1: great.
2: Say what you something without saying it, right?
0: Mm-hmm. Yeah.
2: Can I get a pair of socks and a hat?
1: Passive aggressive.
2: Maybe some mittens. I ask Hanson for that every day when I come in here. It was cold when we got here.
1: But now that the door is closed.
2: It's 71.
1: I will not turn on the heat. It's 74, but thank you. And good morning to you. What do you have?
0: Change the temperature. It's cold in here.
1: Temperature. No, it is not. Thanks very much. Change something. I said temperature was close. They want to change something going on. 622-1079. Won the $50 gift card for back to school shopping. Yeah, we still get the $50 Palace Playland gift cards too for you. Second half of August. Getting you ready for back to school in the morning mix.

0: I just know they're morning. Let's get the answer. Not so impossible question. On the morning mix, 29% of people say they don't want you to ask for this when you come to visit their home.
1: Good morning.
0: What you got for us?
1: Has it changed the channel?
0: Yes.
2: You got it!
1: Woohoo!
0: Nice going. Yeah, change what's on TV, or as Desiree said, change the station or change the music.
2: Yeah.
0: Too. That's good.
1: I was thinking music, but I figured the TV, because people usually are like set on what they're watching.
0: Mm-hmm.
2: Mm-hmm, whatever's playing in the background or whatever.
0: I had a ride in with Desiree this morning, and her choice of listening, like National Public Radio, people talking so slowly.
2: I do speed it up.
0: Boring. Most boring topics. But I didn't. Well, I did complain, I guess, a little bit.
2: Complain? He pouted. He slumped in his seat and he pouted like a little baby.
0: I can't take this.
1: No.
2: No, he did. I'm not joking. You have, you people
0: stop.
2: Have no idea.
0: Oh, come on.
2: Oh, you might have a little idea because he doesn't hide it. Listen
0: no,
2: to him.
0: It's really exaggerated.
2: Please.
0: I'm like, I'd like to be interested in what you're listening to here, but just not grabbing me, Desiree. Oh, who is this?
1: This is Ricky.
0: Ricky, where are you from?
1: Newport.
0: All right. Hang on. We're going to get you info. On the morning mix, a little back-to-school shopping help here and the not-so-impossible question. 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Birthdays and cash next. I'll smile.

0: Yeah, you want to do birthdays?
1: I mean, I think we should.
0: Yeah, I think so. All right, let's get to birthdays here. Then $3,500 up for grabs. $3,500.
1: Happy birthday.
0: Let me do the 10 questions in 60 seconds, the $1,000 minute, plus the bonus jackpot. What you got?
1: Brighton James. He played Richie in Family Matters, and he was in The Young and the Restless.
0: Really?
1: Yeah.
0: 41.
1: 40. Juliana Rancic.
0: 46.
1: You know who that lady is? She's on the E! News or whatever.
0: I know the name.
1: Juliana Gets Married. They did a whole special on her. 52, Donnie Wahlberg. I know you know him.
0: Oh, yes. 54.
1: 57, Sean Penn.
0: He's up there. 65.
1: 66, Belinda Carlisle.
0: I would think she's younger. But the Go-Go's have been around a lot longer. That's the first song that comes to your head for Belinda Carlisle, huh?
1: All of a sudden just popped in there.
0: Ooh, heaven is a place on.
1: Yeah, I think it was number one on the cassette.
0: Well, let's call her 67.
1: 68. Ah. Robert De Niro.
0: The 80 yet?
1: 83.
0: Whoa.
1: Happy birthday to Tanya Bragg, Veronica Ray, Randy Parody, David Oakes, Debbie Galati, Donna Jo Forkey, Craig Sanborn, Jeremy Labonte, Randy Fair, Angela Leary, John Julia, and Linda Mercier. Happy birthday, y'all.
0: Happy birthday. 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

0: I'm CBS 13 meteorologist Emily Santum. Monday will be wet and humid. Expect some rain, heaviest during the morning hours, lighter precipitation throughout the afternoon. Otherwise, we'll stay mostly cloudy. High temperatures will run into the upper 60s with winds out of the south around 15 miles per hour, gusting up to 25. Clouds stick around tonight as lows drop down to the upper 50s and low 60s. More clouds are expected on Tuesday. Will be humid throughout the day, with a chance for a shower towards the afternoon and evening.
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1: And it's Robin. Desiree.
4: Robin.
1: Hello.
5: Yeah.
1: Hiya. You got some help over there?
5: Yeah.
1: How are ya? We would love for you to answer all 10 questions, 60 seconds for $3,500. Desiree has some advice.
4: We only accept the first answer that you say per question, so you cannot change an answer. You can pass if you don't know the answer. Hanson, move on to the next question. If there's any time left, we've gotten through all 10 questions and you passed, and Annie will give you a second chance on the questions that you passed on, if time allows.
5: Okay, I have my grandson helping me, so.
1: Okay.
4: You got this, you guys. You got this.
1: Yep, it was last time it was a team that won.
5: Come on, Stevie.
1: All right, Stevie and Robin. Here's number one. In baseball, how many runs is a grand slam worth?
5: Three.
1: Two. True or false, there is a solar eclipse in the past week.
5: True.
1: Three. Where Everybody Knows Your Name is the theme from what TV series?
5: Friends.
1: Four. How many hours are 180 minutes?
5: You repeat that?
1: How many hours in 180 minutes?
5: Yes.
1: Five. Complete the pro wrestler's name. Stone Cold Steve what?
5: Austin.
1: Six. In the technical field known as HVAC, what does the H stand for?
5: Hydro.
1: Seven. In a natural rainbow, what color is between yellow and blue? I heard green.
4: Yeah, we heard green.
1: Eight.
4: Go
1: oh, we're out of time.
4: Good job.
1: But we got a gift card for you. Thank you for your teamwork.
4: Yes, thanks for playing, you guys.
5: Thank you.
1: You're welcome. And hang on. Unless you got her info. No,
4: I need her
1: info. Okay. All right, hang on. Be right to you.
4: You know it.
1: Well, sometimes you work in mysterious, subtle ways.
4: Nah, it wasn't
1: that. All right, well, we've got over $3,500 for you to play for tomorrow on the Morning Mix. Panic Room's coming up.

0: 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And the Morning Mix with our Panic Room coming up. 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And we're going to sort this out with your help coming up next in the Morning Mix.
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2: Now, what you need to know this morning with Jay and Desiree.
14: Four people were hospitalized after a crash at Halliwell involving a Honda CR-V and a Polaris Slingshot. Police say it happened Saturday afternoon just before 2 on Witten Road. Officers say the Slingshot was passing a line of cars and crashed into the CR-V when it was making a turn. Slingshot driver's in critical condition. The passenger is in stable condition. Two occupants in the CR-V took themselves to the hospital. Their conditions are unclear. North Berwick man is dead after an ATV crash in Central Maine on Saturday. According to the Maine Warden Service, around 2 p.m., 20-year-old Bruce Kennedy was riding an ATV with a friend near Wadley Pond in Piscataquis County. Warden Service says Kennedy was riding with a friend who was on a separate ATV when Kennedy lost control on a curb and crashed. He died at the scene. Warden say speed appears to be a factor, and Kennedy was not wearing a helmet. ICE has significantly expanded its presence in Maine over the past year. ICE went from an average of 34 employees in Maine to 52 this fiscal year. Hiring push included a $50,000 bonus for new recruits. Let's talk about the forecast now with meteorologist Emily Sandham.
15: Monday will be wet and humid with rain showers coming down the heaviest this morning across the western Maine mountains. Expect lighter rain showers and even some scattered showers by the afternoon. High temperatures will run into the upper 60s and low 70s. Clouds stick around tonight as lows drop down to the upper 50s and low 60s. More clouds are expected on Tuesday. Will be humid throughout the day with a chance for a shower towards the afternoon and evening.
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0: Good morning. All right, let's do the 80s today here in the panic room after Van Halen.

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2: Hello, morning, Jay and Desiree, and we want your help with this message. Received in the Panic Room, there's a local guy here who just learned that his dad is going to get a thing for his girlfriend, his fiance. What you got?
3: Funny, my father just revealed to me that he has a major crush on my fiance. He said that she is about the most perfect woman that he's ever seen and how lucky I am.
2: Oh, God.
3: He revealed that he actually asked her out before her and I met. I'm not sure why she would keep that from me or why he would. She says it was nothing and didn't even think he was serious. Honestly, I don't know why he even told me. This is pretty freaking awkward. Any suggestions on what to say to either of them?
2: Well, it's not like a lot of people have been in this situation, but I'm sure you can come up with some way to approach this.
3: Yeah, imagine if you're...
2: You must have been in this situation. I mean, the old guys really like you.
3: But with...
2: They must have dated a guy whose dad was kind of into you, no?
3: I don't think so. No, that would be really weird.
2: It would be, huh? 622-1079.
3: Why do you say it like that? I don't get it.
2: Well, I may know. I don't think this person who asked this woman out is a weird person, but just feels that she is the most...
3: The person was weird, but it would be weird to feel being the woman in that situation, I would think.
2: Well, you got to be a little weird, right? If you ask out somebody who's 30 years younger and...
3: I mean, that happens all the time, I think.
2: All right. 622-1079. Good for him for having the courage, having the game, or the game he thinks he's got. 622-1079.
3: Yeah, right.
2: Morning Mix, Panic Room. Ever been in a similar situation here? It's going to be rarer, I'm guessing. Maybe we'll be surprised. The comments next on the Morning Mix in the 80s today. Good morning.

0: let you know. I've got to let you know. You want a mic?
1: What do you do? You're a 25-year-old guy, and your girlfriend slash fiance, I think they're getting married next month. She says to you, yeah, your dad once asked me out, you know, before we were dating. He once asked me out at a restaurant where I was working, but I didn't even think he was serious. I thought he was just flirting.
2: Did he go after his dad said to him, I think you're fiance is so hot, like she's like hot.
1: I don't think he said it like that. He said, I think she's really, she is like the most perfect woman. You are so lucky. Take care of her. You don't know what you have there. Okay. I mean, that's, you know, kind of an older dude thing. You know, he's got respect and reverence. You know, wants the kid to know what he's got. Dad just had this on his conscience and said, you know what? You guys probably talk, so I probably should tell you this. I did ask her out when I saw her at the bar. And he's like, well, this is awkward. You asked out my girlfriend. Yeah, it was before you guys were dating. And, you know, she waited on me or however it went down. And, you know, we didn't do anything. Nothing happened. But I just thought you should know about it. And then girlfriend's like, well, yeah. But he's like, I didn't take it that seriously. Yeah. A lot of guys do that.
2: Well, sure. Look at him. Clearly. Lots of guys ask me out.
1: But the fact that he revealed that I'm attracted to her.
2: Yeah.
1: She's like the most perfect
2: woman. Right before the wedding.
1: Yeah, a month before.
2: He was just trying to tell him, you better know what you got here.
1: Why did Dad say anything?
2: I'm a man with experience, and I know how rare it is to find a perfect woman.
1: Text says, break up with both of them.

0: Morning Mix with the 80s at 8, and Jay and Desiree here talking about this young man whose father just told him that he's kind of got a thing for his fiance, and apparently he asked this woman out. I don't know if she was at a restaurant or something, and this woman didn't think much of it. She kind of just laughed it off. So it wasn't a big deal, she says. That's why she never mentioned it. Oh, yeah, your dad made a pass at me, but...
1: But now the guy feels weird about it, and he wants to know, you know, what he should say to either of them.
0: Yeah, he just learns of this after they've been engaged for a few months. What do you got for comments?
1: Talk with your lady. Ask for an honest conversation. If it's too odd, just break it off. Honestly, it's not worth ruining relationships with your parents. Your relationship with your dad is more important.
0: Let your dad have her.
1: Wow. I got nothing for this one. Damn.
0: Really? I got nothing for this one?
1: Damn.
0: If you have something for this one, who should he talk to first here? How should he approach it? 622-1079. And would dad go after if he did say, you know what? I got to prioritize my relationship with my parents. I'm sorry. I don't think I should continue with you. Will dad be like, there's my opening?
1: No. No way.
0: Sorry, son. Your relationship with me isn't as important. I want to jump that. I mean,
1: sure,
0: he's really attracted to her. It's happened before.
1: Yeah.
0: If you're old, of a certain age, you're old enough to have a son who's dating an adult woman. I'm not talking about high school.
1: Kids, right.
0: But, you know, an adult woman. Have you seen somebody that is like, oh, my God, where was this 20, 30 years ago? Wow. 62-1079.
1: Wow.
0: Can you relate? All right. We'll get back to that in the panic room. Right now, it's the three-way. We're in the 80s at 8, and we want to get your votes on one of these three songs from 1985. Touch down, Lover Boy. What?

0: Don Henley. Three great songs, huh?
1: Pretty good.
0: Lover Boy, loving every minute of it. The Freeway of Love with Aretha and the Sax and the Sunset Grill with Don Henley. 622-1079, vote on one of those songs. Text us. Let us know which one should win the 1985 three-way here on the 80s at 8. And throw in a comment on the Panic Room on the Morning Mix.
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8: 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I'm Troy Jackson. I'm running for Senate, and I approve this message.
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11: I'm CBS 13 meteorologist Emily Santum. Monday will be wet and humid. Expect some rain, heaviest during the morning hours, lighter precipitation throughout the afternoon. Otherwise, we'll stay mostly cloudy. High temperatures will run into the upper 60s with winds out of the south around 15 miles per hour, gusting up to 25. Clouds stick around tonight as lows drop down to the upper 50s and low 60s. More clouds are expected on Tuesday. Will be humid throughout the day with a chance for a shower towards the afternoon and evening.
0: Back to the Panic Room in the Morning Mix, and pretty funny. Just laugh this one off. Live happily ever after.
1: Really?
0: Now we got folks saying this, leave it alone. It'll pass. Your dad's crush will go away.
1: Yeah, he didn't mean anything by it. He was really just trying to give you some pre-wedding advice.
0: Yes. That was the major takeaway for me is like, listen, you've got something really special there. I find her very attractive. She is something special. Don't screw it up.
1: Sweet.
0: Yeah. All right. See, we turned it from something awkward, potentially creepy, into something
1: into
0: sweet.
1: Something sweet. Good. You're
0: the panic.
1: Good at that. That's your gift.
0: Well, thank you. The three-way here, it looks like we've got Aretha Franklin in the lead by one vote. And let's hear from you at 622-1079. It was Don Henley, Sunset Grill. Lover Boy, loving every minute of it. And Aretha. All right, vote 622-1079. We're in the 80s today. Oh, it's brought to you by Harry J. Smith Company, Sanger Avenue, Waterville.

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8: 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You deserve better. And Maine is ready for a change. I'm Troy Jackson. I'm running for Senate, and I approve this message.
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It is Monday. That means somebody is about to get some surprise Aroma Joe's coffee and pastries. It is Pay It Forward Monday. Thanks to Gardner Federal Credit Union. And thanks to whoever shouted out where we are about to go. Someone else let us know where we should go next time.

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If you participated in the ATV Glow Ride over the weekend, first of all, I saw the videos on our Facebook at Mix Maine. It looks very cool. 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

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Anyone got a Sunday show they like or like something you're binging that's really good? I didn't know what to do with myself without a House of the Dragon to watch last night. I was like pacing my house. I don't

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It may clear up for a while. High of 71 for today before maybe raining again overnight. Low around 60. Tomorrow looks a little nicer. Mostly cloudy at 77.

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1: 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When Jackson was state senate president, his son raked in nearly $200,000 lobbying. Special interests paid his son, and Jackson changed his positions. Coincidence or corruption? 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

Variety 107.9. The mix might clear up for the afternoon with a high of 71 before some more rain comes overnight with a low of 60. Tomorrow looks nicer, mostly cloudy with a high of 70.

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Hey there, Paul DeFrancisco checking in. 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
10: 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Special interests paid his son, and Jackson changed his positions. 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

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I'm Paul DeFrancisco. Driving you home on a Monday, which feels good because Monday's done now. We've got that out of the way. Hope you're enjoying all this great music we've got for you, too. 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
13: Tonight, look for lots of clouds as lows drop down to the upper 50s and low 60s. Winds will be out of the southeast around 5 miles per hour. On Tuesday, it will be humid again as highs run into the upper 70s and low 80s. We'll start off mostly cloudy, and there's a chance for some late-day showers and storms over the mountains and across the interior. Brighter conditions, though, as the clouds clear out down towards Cumberland and York County. We are tracking mostly sunny conditions to come back area-wide on Wednesday. I'm CBS 13 meteorologist Emily Santum.

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17: Tonight, look for lots of clouds as lows drop down to the upper 50s and low 60s. Winds will be out of the southeast around 5 miles per hour. On Tuesday, it will be humid again as highs run into the upper 70s and low 80s. We'll start off mostly cloudy, and there's a chance for some late-day showers and storms over the mountains and across the interior. Brighter conditions, though, as the clouds clear out down toward Cumberland and York County. We are tracking mostly sunny conditions to come back area-wide on Wednesday. I'm CBS 13 meteorologist Emily Santum.

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